candle. Imagine you dance by the sand like Duran Duran do. Throw your arms like Iran your tans do. Feel brand new, thank you. This is the flight of the navigator. See you all next year, maybe later. 12 rounds and we still got stamina. It's just us, no phones, no cameras. Something in the air just grabbing us. Same time next week, thanks for having us.

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1: I hope your summer is going well. 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Like here in Brno in Czech Republic, where I played right next to

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0: You're listening to Yours One with Spectrum Radio. A lot of big tracks coming by here in Brno in Czech Republic. Maybe it has to do with the fact that I was playing just 90 minutes, which is fairly short. And in this 90 minutes, something very special was happening. A couple of minutes from now, I'll be playing Spirit Bird, my latest remix. And during that, there was a beautiful wedding proposal. If you want to see what it looks like, go check out my social media. And a big congratulations to the soon-to-be married couple.
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This was Eurosporn, and this was my set recorded at Brno in Czech Republic during Exit at the Castle. Thank you so much for listening, and I'll be back next week. Take care. Bye-bye.